0: Picture, you lose.
1: Papi, por favor, coge el teléfono. 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

0: 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It's time y'all dance to a different sound. EDM is dead.
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0: And I be killing it.
2: And I be killing it.